I actually am not joking this morning. I believe it. I believe in God, and I believe that anything that he has said, he's going to do it. And I hope you are coming and waking up with faith this morning. And it is on that note, I say right as morning to you, light of the world. I hope you had a night. Yes, I got, and we're going to have a lot of fun because you just tuned in to Me Fun Station, Kids 101.7 FM. It is day 20 in September 2026. My name is Dauntless Daisy, and I'm an fulfilling packed show this morning for mommies, dad favorites, and the entire family. So get ready and let's play. Coming up on the show, we have Praise Party. Some praise tunes to get you set for the day. Bible study and memory verse for the week, where we learn more about your Bible, one verse and Bible character a day. And Bible trivia, of course, where you prove to me how well you know your Bible.

I don't know if you are still laid down on your bed, but get up, get up, get up. The best way to start your day is the praise way. Remember, we must always wake up with an attitude for gratitude. This morning, our praise

praise the Lord. So I'm pretty sure you have breath in you. So it is time to praise the Lord. You're listening to Kids FM 101.7, your family fun radio. Let's play. Join in on the conversation in coming.

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1: More fun coming.

0: 1-800-327. Let's play.
1: Okay. I'm about to

0: Yes, I can. How are you?
1: I'm fine.
0: What's your name?
1: My name's Praise.
0: Good morning, Praise. Your question is, what did God use to feed the Israelites in the desert?
1: Manna.
0: Manna. You got it, but there's something else. Was it just
1: manna?
0: You got the answer correctly, Praise. You got it right. I am so proud of you. Was it just
1: manna?
0: You got the answer correctly, Praise. You got it right. I am so proud of you. Thank you for calling.
1: Thank you.
0: Yep, she told us it was quail and manna. For everybody that was thinking it was garri and soup, tell me, is garri and soup your favorite food? Oh, I was the one that guessed it. Oh my God, that means garri and soup is my favorite food. But it wasn't garri and soup. It was garri and soup. It was quail and manna. Yep, Praise, you got that one correctly, and we are only getting higher. And the heat is only getting hotter. Our next question is, where did God give Moses the Ten Commandments? Where did God give Moses the Ten Commandments? Hello? Hello, light of the world. Good morning. Oops, we lost that one. But question still stands. Where did God give Moses the Ten Commandments? All the thou shalt not steal. Good morning. Good morning, light of the world. What's your name? Oops, we lost that one. But for all those, I hope you can call back. For everyone who's trying to call in and have parts in the fun, you can call our number 0908-437-0000. You can also reach us on 01017. Don't forget to send an SMS to 0904-956-5728. Where did God give Moses the Ten Commandments? The Ten Commandments which we live by today. Thou shalt not. Thou shalt not. Thou shalt not steal. Thou shalt not lie. Where did God give him that Ten Commandments? In what place? Was it? Was it in Abuja? Was it in Abuja? Was it in Port Harcourt? Was it here? Did God come here and give, put it in on our Kids FM decks? Where did God give Moses the Ten Commandments? The Ten Commandments which we live by on a steady and odd. Give the answer. Come tell me. Come prove to me. Study my Bible. I know it front to back. I know it from cover to cover. Where did God give Moses the commandments? Don't forget, the SMS line is on. You can send your SMS to 0904-956-5728. Stay in the zone, light of the world, because we are just getting started. Stay locked in. It's time to enjoy some awesome tunes. An Endless Ocean, Nazarene.

want to grow, if you want to grow, you gotta read your Bible. You gotta read your Bible. You gotta read your Bible. I cannot emphasize this anymore. You got to read your Bible. And some of you say, oh yeah, Dauntless Daisy, I've been reading my Bible. Okay, if you say that you have, come show me. Welcome back, because it is that time, the Bible trivia, and you are about to show me, yep, whether or not you've been studying.

is by answering my questions. And I have not tough questions. The questions will be tough for those who've been studying their Bible, but it will be tough for those who haven't been. So stay locked in. Stay in the zone. Our question is, where did God give Moses the Ten

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I mean, it's been really amazing being with you guys today. 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
1: You serious?
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2: Wait a minute. 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